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Here's a look at your weather forecast, powered by weatherology.com. 44 tonight, under mainly clear skies, winds out of the northwest, 8 to 15 miles per hour. Ample sunshine expected tomorrow, 69. Tomorrow night, lows level off around 50. Low 70s Monday, with a chance for scattered storms. Cooler Tuesday, with highs in the upper 60s. And that's your forecast. I'm meteorologist Paul Trombley. Currently, it's 56 degrees.

Service in the Quad Cities has issued a severe thunderstorm warning for southwestern Whiteside County, northeastern Henry County, northwestern Bureau County, until 8:15 p.m. At 7:11 p.m., a severe thunderstorm was located near Spring Hill, or 18 miles north of Cambridge, moving east at 20 miles an hour. Expected hazards include 60 miles an hour wind gusts and quarter-size hail. The following impacts are expected. Hail damage to vehicles is expected. Expect wind damage to roofs, siding, and trees. Locations impacted include Tampico, Hoopo, Yorktown, Thomas, Leon Corners, and Spring Hill. Take cover now.

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by telephone from the Oval Room at the White House. 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

0: Here's a look at your weather forecast, powered by weatherology.com. 44 tonight, under clear skies, northwesterly winds, 8 to 15 miles per hour. Tomorrow, 69. Tomorrow night, 50. Low 70s, Monday, with a chance for scattered thunderstorms. Cooler, Tuesday, with highs in the upper 60s. And that's your forecast. I'm meteorologist Paul Fromley. Currently, it's 55 degrees.
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0: Here's a look at your weather forecast, powered by weatherology.com. 44 tonight, under clear skies, northwesterly winds, 8 to 15 miles per hour. Tomorrow, 69. Tomorrow night, 50. Low 70s, Monday, with a chance for scattered thunderstorms. Cooler, Tuesday, with highs in the upper 60s. And that's your forecast. I'm meteorologist Paul Frobling. Currently, it's 55 degrees.
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Lows around 44 tonight, under clear skies, winds out of the northwest, 8 to 15 miles per hour. 69 tomorrow, sunny skies and calm. Partly cloudy tomorrow night, lows level off around 50. Low 70s Monday, with a chance for scattered thunderstorms, turning cooler Tuesday, with highs in the upper 60s. And that's your forecast. I'm meteorologist Paul Frommley. Currently, it's 53 degrees.

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0: 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Lows around 44 tonight under clear skies, winds out of the northwest, 8 to 15 miles per hour. 69 tomorrow, sunny skies and calm. Partly cloudy tomorrow night, lows level off around 50. Low 70s Monday, with a chance for scattered thunderstorms, turning cooler Tuesday, with highs in the upper 60s. And that's your forecast. I'm meteorologist Paul Frobley. Currently, it's 53 degrees.
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Lows level off around 44 tonight under clear skies, northwesterly winds 8 to 15 miles per hour. Bright sunshine expected again tomorrow, 69. Partly cloudy skies tomorrow night, 50. Low 70s Monday with a chance for scattered thunderstorms, turning cooler Tuesday with highs in the upper 60s. And that's your forecast. I'm meteorologist Paul Frobley. Currently, it's 53 degrees.

I was toting my pack along the dusty Winnemucca Road, when along came a semi with a high-end canvas-covered load. If you're going to Winnemucca, Mac, with me you can ride. And so I climbed into the cab and then I settled down inside. He asked me if I'd seen a road with so much dust and sand, and I said, listen,

Parkersburg, Gravelburg, Colorado, Ellensburg, Rexburg, Vicksburg, Eldorado, Larimore, Atmore, Havistall, Chattanooga, Chasta, Nebraska, Alaska, Opelika, Baraboo, Waterloo, Kalamazoo, Kansas City, Sioux City, Cedar City, Dodge City, Waterloo.

Here's a look at your weather forecast, powered by weatherology.com. Lows level off around 44 tonight under clear skies, northwesterly winds 8 to 15 miles per hour. Bright sunshine expected again tomorrow, 69. Partly cloudy skies tomorrow night, 50. Low 70s Monday with a chance for scattered thunderstorms, turning cooler Tuesday with highs in the upper 60s. And that's your forecast. I'm meteorologist Paul Frobley. Currently, it's 53 degrees.

like she's walking on a wire in the circus. And she parks her car outside of my house.

The girl on the car in the parking lot says, man, you should try to take a shot. But can't you see my walls are crumbling? And she looks up at the building, says she's thinking of jumping.

Here's a look at your weather forecast, powered by weatherology.com. 44 tonight under mainly clear skies, northwesterly winds, 8 to 15 miles per hour. 69 tomorrow. 50 tomorrow night, partly cloudy. Low 70s Monday with a chance for scattered thunderstorms. Cooler Tuesday with highs in the upper 60s. And that's your forecast. I'm meteorologist Paul Fromley. Currently, it's 52 degrees.

0: Here's a look at your weather forecast, powered by weatherology.com. 44 tonight under mainly clear skies, northwesterly winds, 8 to 15 miles per hour. 69 tomorrow, 50 tomorrow night, partly cloudy. Low 70s Monday with a chance for scattered thunderstorms, cooler Tuesday with highs in the upper 60s. And that's your forecast. I'm meteorologist Paul Fromley. Currently, it's 52 degrees.
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Mainly clear tonight with a low of 44. Winds out of the northwest, 8 to 15 miles per hour. Sunny skies tomorrow, 69. Partly cloudy tomorrow night, lows level off around 50. Low 70s Monday with a chance for scattered storms. Cooler Tuesday with highs in the upper 60s. And that's your forecast. I'm meteorologist Paul Frommling. Currently, it's 51 degrees.

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This has been a coordinated weekly test to the broadcast stations of your area. If this had been an actual emergency, official messages would follow the alert tone. This concludes this test of the emergency alert system.

Here's a look at your weather forecast, powered by weatherology.com. 44 overnight, under mainly clear skies, northwesterly winds, 8 to 15 miles per hour. Tomorrow, 69. Tomorrow night, 50. Low 70s, Monday, with a chance for scattered thunderstorms. Cooler, Tuesday, with highs in the upper 60s. And that's your forecast. I'm meteorologist Paul Frobley. Currently, it's 51 degrees.

0: Here's a look at your weather forecast, powered by weatherology.com. Mainly clear skies overnight with a low of 46. Winds out of the northwest, 8 to 15 miles per hour. Sunny skies and calm tomorrow, 69. 50 tomorrow night. Low 70s Monday with a chance for scattered thunderstorms. Cooler Tuesday with highs in the upper 60s. And that's your forecast. I'm meteorologist Paul Frommley. Currently, it's 48 degrees.
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Mainly clear skies overnight with a low of 46. Winds out of the northwest, 8 to 15 miles per hour. Sunny skies and calm tomorrow, 69. 50 tomorrow night. Low 70s Monday with a chance for scattered thunderstorms. Cooler Tuesday with highs in the upper 60s. And that's your forecast. I'm meteorologist Paul Frombly. Currently, it's 48 degrees.

0: BBC World Service at 6 hours GMT. Welcome to Weekend with Julian Morica. Despite hesitation from Tehran over the timing, President Trump says a peace deal will be signed on Sunday, potentially ending a conflict that has disturbed global oil markets.
1: We need to underline cautious optimism because we've been here before. We've been at the cusp of an agreement before, and at the last minute, something has come up.
0: Now, last week, he lost his defense secretary. This week, his successor may be re-elected to the UK Parliament. Sir Keir Starmer is having a trying time.
2: I was elected to serve this country, notwithstanding the difficult circumstances. That is what I am doing.
0: And we ask, should we look beyond GDP growth when it comes to prosperity? That's all coming up here on Weekend after the World News.
3: BBC News with Moira Alderson. Voters in Switzerland are deciding today on a proposal to limit the country's population to 10 million. More than a quarter of the country's current 9.1 million people are not Swiss, and the plan comes from the anti-immigration right-wing Swiss People's Party. Imogen Folks is in Geneva.
4: Supporters of the 10 million ceiling point to overcrowded trains, high-priced apartments, and rising health costs as reasons to limit immigration. Opponents say these problems can't be blamed on immigrants. The government has warned a yes vote would mean non-EU member Switzerland losing its crucial access to Europe's single market, because that depends on Swiss commitment to free movement of people. Opinion polls suggest a very close vote.
3: A small group of demonstrators in Tehran have held an overnight protest against the proposed deal between Iran and the United States. President Trump said on social media that an agreement preventing Iran from developing a nuclear weapon while reopening the Strait of Hormuz would be signed on Sunday. Sebastian Usher is in Jerusalem.
5: I think we're close to a deal. I think both sides were hearing very positive signs. What the Iranian Foreign Ministry spokesman said was not to expect it to be signed today, but perhaps in the coming days. But no real sign from the Iranian side that the leadership is against what the deal is. We don't have the actual details of it so far. So I think the sense from the Iranians is it's very, very close.
3: Chinese authorities have reacted angrily to Washington's announcement earlier in the week that it was adding a number of Chinese companies to the Pentagon's list of firms it says are aiding China's military. The Chinese Commerce Ministry said on Saturday it was strongly dissatisfied with the move, which saw companies like automaker BYD and e-commerce giant Alibaba added to the register. It added that if Chinese firms are not treated fairly, Beijing would be forced to retaliate resolutely and forcefully. Reports from Haiti say the chief of staff to the country's defence minister has been abducted by armed men in the capital, Port-au-Prince. James Boyard, who serves as the police inspector general, is believed to be the highest-ranking official to be kidnapped in Haiti in recent years. Tom Bailey has this report.
6: For years now, Haiti, the Caribbean's most populous nation, has found itself racked by economic chaos, a political vacuum, and increasingly violent gang warfare. This high-profile kidnapping starkly highlights the dire security situation. Two people familiar with the case confirmed the abduction to the New York Times, with local media reporting that Boyar was seized in one of the few areas of the capital still considered to be relatively safe.
3: World News from the BBC. North Korea has said its status as a nuclear power is irreversible, as it dismissed fresh calls to abandon its arsenal of nuclear weapons. The statement from Pyongyang came in response to a meeting between South Korean, Japanese and US officials in Tokyo on Friday, at which the allies reaffirmed their commitment to the full denuclearization of the Korean Peninsula. North Korea described that as unreasonable talk and a fantastic dream. The number of confirmed Ebola cases in the Democratic Republic of Congo has risen to 710, according to the latest government data. There have also been 149 deaths in the latest outbreak. That amounts to a case fatality rate of 21%. In basketball, the New York Knicks have become NBA champions for the first time since 1973, thanks to a narrow victory over the San Antonio Spurs in Game 5 of the NBA Finals. The result sparked wild scenes of celebration among jubilant Knicks fans, both at the game and in New York, where the Empire State Building was lit up in the team's orange and blue colours. Neda Taufik was enjoying the historic game at a watch party in New York.
7: This team really has uplifted fans because of their chemistry on the court, because of their ability to come back when they are down in a match and really rally. And so to finally have that to celebrate in New York, where, let's remember, this city, the history of street basketball and just where basketball really came up. So many people love it.
3: And at the men's World Cup football, Australia have notched up a 2-0 victory over Turkey, with a goal in each half of their opening match in Vancouver. Earlier, Morocco held five-time champions Brazil to a 1-1 draw in an evenly balanced contest, the first outing for both teams in the current tournament. That's the latest world news from the BBC.

0: Here's a look at your weather forecast, powered by weatherology.com. 46 overnight, under clear skies, northwesterly winds, 8 to 15 miles per hour. High temperatures reach up to 69 tomorrow. Bright sunshine expected. 50 tomorrow night, partly cloudy skies. Low 70s Monday, with a chance for scattered storms, turning cooler Tuesday, with highs in the upper 60s. And that's your forecast. I'm meteorologist Paul Fromley. Currently, it's 48 degrees.
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'Cause my career still feels small in the existential scheme of it all.

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1: Hey, Em, it's Paul. I was listening to the album. Good fucking luck. You're on your own.

Here's a look at your weather forecast, powered by weatherology.com. 46 overnight, under clear skies, northwesterly winds, 8 to 15 miles per hour. High temperatures reach up to 69 tomorrow. Bright sunshine expected. 50 tomorrow night, partly cloudy skies. Low 70s Monday, with a chance for scattered storms, turning cooler Tuesday, with highs in the upper 60s. And that's your forecast. I'm meteorologist Paul Frommley. Currently, it's 48 degrees.

0: BBC News with Moira Alderson. A small group of demonstrators in Tehran have held an overnight protest against the proposed deal between Iran and the United States. President Trump said on social media that an agreement preventing Iran from developing a nuclear weapon while reopening the Strait of Hormuz would be signed on Sunday. But Iran's foreign ministry spokesman expressed caution, saying, "We'll have to wait and see." Sebastian Usher is in Jerusalem.
1: It matters, of course, how long this takes, because if it does get put off for more, that allows other events potentially to get in the way for President Trump, perhaps, for the Iranians to have second thoughts about what's in the memorandum of understanding. So I think that's why there's such a strong push from the American side for it to be done today. Originally, there was talk of there being quite a big signing ceremony, perhaps, as the G7 summit begins in Geneva. That doesn't seem to be the case.
0: Voters in Switzerland are deciding today on a proposal to limit the country's population to 10 million. The plan comes from the anti-immigration right-wing Swiss People's Party, but it's opposed by the government, business leaders and all the other mainstream parties. Imogen Folks is in Geneva.
2: Switzerland has grown rapidly in the last 25 years, from 7.3 million people in 2002 to 9.1 million today. 27% of the population is not Swiss. Opinion polls suggest a very close vote. No country has ever tried to put a hard cap on its population before, and the result in Switzerland will be watched closely, not just in Brussels, but around the world.
0: British military forces have intercepted a sanctioned Russian oil tanker attempting to pass through the English Channel. In the first UK-led operation of its kind, Royal Marine Forces boarded the Smirnov vessel, a move officials said would deliver yet another blow to Vladimir Putin's war chest. The ship will be held and monitored off Britain's south coast as investigations continue. The operation was conducted in coordination with France. Reports from Haiti say the chief of staff to the country's defence minister has been abducted by armed men in the capital, Port-au-Prince. James Boyard, who serves as the police inspector general, is believed to be the highest-ranking official to be kidnapped in Haiti in recent years. Tom Bailey has this report.
3: For years now, Haiti, the Caribbean's most populous nation, has found itself racked by economic chaos, a political vacuum, and increasingly violent gang warfare. This high-profile kidnapping starkly highlights the dire security situation. Two people familiar with the case confirmed the abduction to the New York Times, with local media reporting that Boyard was seized in one of the few areas of the capital still considered to be relatively safe.
0: World News from the BBC. North Korea has said its status as a nuclear power is irreversible as it dismissed fresh calls to abandon its arsenal of nuclear weapons. The statement from Pyongyang came in response to a meeting between South Korean, Japanese and US officials in Tokyo on Friday, at which the allies reaffirmed their commitment to the full denuclearization of the Korean Peninsula. Describing the calls as unreasonable talk and a fantastic daydream, the statement also cited Washington's sales of weapon systems to Seoul and Tokyo as justification for its own nuclear program. The number of confirmed Ebola cases in the Democratic Republic of Congo has risen to 710, according to the latest government data. There have also been 149 deaths in the latest outbreak. Thousands of people have poured onto the streets of New York to celebrate their basketball team, New York Knicks, becoming NBA champions for the first time in more than 50 years. Supporters have been chanting, clapping and cheering after their team came from behind in the closing minutes to clinch victory over the San Antonio Spurs in Game 5 of the finals. Thousands of fans joined watch parties to take in the historic occasion, with the celebrations continuing long into the night. At the Men's Football World Cup, Australia have notched up a 2-0 victory over Turkey, with a goal in each half of their opening match in Vancouver. Earlier, Morocco held five-time champions Brazil to a 1-1 draw. Scotland, making their first appearance in 28 years, beat Haiti 1-0. Qatar scored in injury time to earn their first ever point at the World Cup, drawing 1-1 with Switzerland in Saturday's first game. That's the latest. BBC News.
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Mainly clear skies overnight with a low of 46. Winds out of the northwest, 8 to 15 miles per hour. Mainly sunny tomorrow, 69. 50 tomorrow night. Mid-70s Monday with a chance for scattered thunderstorms, turning much cooler Tuesday with highs in the upper 60s. And that's your forecast. I'm meteorologist Paul Trombley. Currently, it's 48.

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0: BBC News with Moira Alderson. Voters in Switzerland are deciding on a proposal to limit the country's population to 10 million. More than a quarter of the country's current 9.1 million people are not Swiss, and the plan comes from the anti-immigration right-wing Swiss People's Party. Imogen Folks reports from Bern.
1: Supporters of the 10 million ceiling point to overcrowded trains, high-priced apartments, and rising health costs as reasons to limit immigration. Opponents say these problems can't be blamed on immigrants. In fact, Swiss hospitals, hotels, and care homes rely on foreign workers. No country has ever tried to put a hard cap on its population before, and the result in Switzerland will be watched closely, not just in Brussels, but around the world.
0: There's worldwide anticipation for the potential signing of an agreement between the United States and Iran, which would reopen the Strait of Hormuz and begin to ease months of global economic disruption. President Trump has insisted a memorandum of understanding will be signed today. Tehran has been non-committal. Our correspondent in Jerusalem, Sebastian Usher, says it may not be as clear-cut as Mr. Trump suggests.
2: We've seen before that Israel's offensive in Lebanon has come close to dislodging a deal. President Trump has then reacted very strongly and essentially given instructions to the Israeli Prime Minister to curb the fighting there. I think at this stage, I mean, we'll have to wait and see. There is less likelihood, perhaps, that Israel will step up its operation. But it's really whether Iran can stomach any continuation of that offensive as part of a deal. Perhaps in the initial stages, yes. But as this goes on, as those talks go on, I think that will become more and more of a key issue.
0: British military forces have intercepted a sanctioned Russian oil tanker that was attempting to pass through the English Channel. In the first UK-led operation of its kind, Royal Marine Forces boarded the Smirnov vessel, a move officials said would deliver yet another blow to Vladimir Putin's war chest. The BBC's Vincent McAvinney has more details.
3: We're told it took 6 hours to carry out this mission. There was multiple aircraft involved, including Chinooks, Merlin Mark IVs and Wildcats. There was also vessels HMS Sutherland and HMS Ledbury as well. So this has been a significant operation overnight in the Channel. They're saying it'll be provisionally anchored off the southeast coast. They're going to monitor it for any environmental or safety concerns because, of course, it is a tanker.
0: North Korea has said its status as a nuclear power is irreversible as it dismissed calls to abandon its nuclear weapons. Pyongyang's statement came in response to a meeting between South Korean, Japanese and US officials in Tokyo on Friday, at which the allies reaffirmed their commitment to the full denuclearization of the Korean Peninsula. BBC News. The authorities in China have reacted angrily to Washington's announcement earlier in the week that it was adding a number of Chinese companies to the Pentagon's list of firms it says aid China's military. The Chinese Commerce Ministry said it was strongly dissatisfied with the move, which saw companies like automaker BYD and e-commerce giant Alibaba added to the register. The number of confirmed Ebola cases in the Democratic Republic of Congo has risen to 710, according to the latest government data. There have also been 149 deaths in the latest outbreak. The recent outbreak has been caused by the Bundibugyo strain. At the men's Football World Cup, Australia have notched up a 2-0 victory over Turkey with a goal in each half of their opening match in Vancouver. Earlier, Morocco held five-time champions Brazil to a 1-1 draw in an evenly balanced contest. And thousands of people have poured onto the streets of New York to celebrate their basketball team, the New York Knicks, becoming NBA champions for the first time in more than 50 years. The Knicks clinched the title against the San Antonio Spurs 94-90 in the fifth game of the best-of-seven series. Here's our Global Affairs correspondent, Ambarison Etarajan.
4: Supporters have been chanting, clapping and cheering after the New York Knicks came from behind in the closing minutes to clinch victory after five decades. The city mayor, Zohran Mamdani, posted on social media history and announced a parade on Thursday in Manhattan. Outside Madison Square Garden, fans were emotional as tears ran down their faces and drums thundered. One fan described the atmosphere in the city as electric. Later, some groups appeared to become unruly, targeting vehicles on Times Square.
0: Ambarison Etarajan reporting. BBC News.
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Here's a look at your weather forecast, powered by weatherology.com. Lows level off around 44 overnight under mainly clear skies, northwest winds 8 to 15 miles per hour. Mainly clear again tomorrow, 69. Tomorrow night, 50. Mid-70s, Monday, with a chance for scattered thunderstorms. Much cooler, Tuesday, with highs in the upper 60s. And that's your forecast. I'm meteorologist Paul Trombley. Currently, it's 48 degrees.

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2: 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Lots of sunshine today with a high of 69. Northwesterly winds 10 to 15 miles per hour. Lows around 50 tonight, mainly clear. Chance for scattered storms again tomorrow, 75. Turning cooler Tuesday and Wednesday with highs from the mid-60s to the upper 60s. Chance for scattered thunderstorms Wednesday. And that's your forecast. I'm meteorologist Paul Fromley. Currently, it's 48 degrees.
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0: BBC News with Moira Alderson. Voters in Switzerland are deciding on a proposal to limit the country's population to 10 million. The plan comes from the anti-immigration right-wing Swiss People's Party, but is opposed by the government and all other mainstream parties. Imogen Folks is in Bern.
1: Switzerland has grown rapidly in the last 25 years, from 7.3 million people in 2002 to 9.1 million today. 27% of the population is not Swiss. Opinion polls suggest a very close vote. No country has ever tried to put a hard cap on its population before, and the result in Switzerland will be watched closely, not just in Brussels, but around the world.
0: Iranian media say a delegation from Qatar has arrived in Tehran as anticipation builds over a potential deal with the United States to halt their war and reopen the Strait of Hormuz. Qatar, alongside Pakistan, has mediated in the conflict. The Iranian Tasnim agency said the delegation would go over the latest diplomatic developments. President Trump has insisted a deal will be signed today. Tehran hasn't committed. Sebastian Usher is in Jerusalem.
2: We still don't really know the details, and both sides, the US and Iran, have been essentially leaking and briefing different versions. What we heard from President Trump was a sense that Iran's capability of producing a nuclear bomb and the Strait of Hormuz will be essentially activated as soon as this goes into effect. That's not the sense that's coming from Iran. All they've really seemed to offer so far is a commitment to not creating a nuclear bomb, which is where they were before this war started.
0: The Israeli military has issued more evacuation warnings for residents of 29 villages in southern Lebanon ahead of planned strikes. The announcement comes hours after Israel said two drones, suspected to have been launched by the militant group Hezbollah, hit northern Israel. No injuries were reported. The latest fighting comes despite Iran insisting Lebanon is included in the potential deal with the US. Israel's concerned about being sidelined in those talks. British military forces have intercepted a sanctioned Russian oil tanker that was attempting to pass through the English Channel in the first UK-led operation of its kind. The ship will now be held off Britain's south coast. Paris Gutsianitz reports.
3: In a six-hour operation in the early hours of this morning, Royal Marine Commandos and specially trained officers from the National Crime Agency boarded the oil tanker Smirtos. The operation was supported by RAF aircraft and the Royal Navy warships HMS Sutherland and HMS Ledbury. An estimated 700 Shadow Fleet tankers are thought to be responsible for carrying 75% of Russia's sanctioned oil. After similar operations led by forces from the United States, France and Belgium, Sir Keir Starmer said this action delivers a blow to Russia and reminds those fueling the war in Ukraine, we will not let them hide.
0: BBC News. Reports from Haiti say the chief of staff to the country's defence minister has been abducted by armed men in the capital, Port-au-Prince. James Boyard, a leading security expert who also serves as the Inspector General of Police, is believed to be the highest-ranking official to be kidnapped in Haiti in recent years. Two people familiar with the case confirmed the abduction to the New York Times. Nigerian authorities say a school in Borno State was attacked and set on fire on Saturday evening. Local reports say suspected Boko Haram militants stormed a village in Chibok with motorcycles and then targeted the primary and secondary school, setting classrooms ablaze. One man was killed. A spokesperson for Borno State Police said the area is now calm after insurgents faced a strong resistance from security forces. Taiwan has launched a website to encourage Chinese nationals to pass on intelligence tips about their country. The Taiwanese authorities say they believe there's been an increase in popular dissatisfaction in China. They're asking people, both at home and abroad, to use secure channels to share information on the political, military and economic situation. There was no immediate comment from Beijing. Thousands of people have poured onto the streets of New York to celebrate their basketball team, the New York Knicks, becoming NBA champions for the first time in more than 50 years. Supporters have been clapping and cheering after their team came from behind in the closing minutes to clinch victory over the San Antonio Spurs in Game 5 of the finals. Outside Madison Square Garden, fans were emotional as tears ran down their faces and drums thundered. This fan was delighted with the long-awaited win.
4: The city has been electric in a way that only New York City can be. Tonight, we're all neighbors, we're all celebrating the Knicks. There's no politics. We're just New Yorkers.
0: That's the latest world news from the BBC.

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Mainly sunny skies today with a high of 69. Northwesterly winds 10 to 15 miles per hour. Mainly clear skies again tonight, 50. Chance for scattered storms again tomorrow, 75. Turning cooler Tuesday and Wednesday with highs from the mid-60s to the upper 60s. Chance for scattered thunderstorms Wednesday. And that's your forecast. I'm meteorologist Paul Frobley. Currently, it's 48 degrees.

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0: Here's a look at your weather forecast, powered by weatherology.com. Mainly sunny skies today with a high of 69. Northwesterly winds 10 to 15 miles per hour. Mainly clear skies again tonight, 50. Chance for scattered storms again tomorrow, 75. Turning cooler Tuesday and Wednesday with highs from the mid-60s to the upper 60s. Chance for scattered thunderstorms Wednesday. And that's your forecast. I'm meteorologist Paul Frobley. Currently, it's 48 degrees.
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0: BBC News with Moira Alderson. Voting in Switzerland has closed in a referendum which could see the country's population limited to 10 million. Opinion polling has suggested the result could be very close. More than a quarter of Switzerland's residents were born in another country. The vote has been opposed by the government, business leaders and all the other mainstream parties. Imogen Folks is in Bern.
1: Proposals to change the way foreigners come into Switzerland is a very common tactic from this particular party, the Swiss People's Party. They opposed closer ties with the European Union, and they also want to be much stricter on asylum. What is a little more unusual is this idea of a hard ceiling of 10 million people. This is not something that any other country has tried before, and it's not entirely clear exactly how it would work.
0: Iranian media say a delegation from Qatar has arrived in Tehran as anticipation builds over a potential deal with the United States to halt their war and reopen the Strait of Hormuz. Qatar, alongside Pakistan, has been mediating in the conflict. The Iranian Tasnim agency said the delegation would go over the latest developments. The Israeli military has issued more evacuation warnings for residents of 29 villages in southern Lebanon ahead of planned strikes. This comes hours after Israel said two drones suspected to have been launched by the militant group Hezbollah hit northern Israel. No injuries were reported. Iran insists Lebanon is included in the potential deal to end the conflict with the US. Hugo Beshega is in Beirut.
2: If Lebanon is included in this deal, it sends a message that Iran is very much interested in protecting the influence it has here in Lebanon through Hezbollah. And this is obviously something that the Israelis have been rejecting in these negotiations. They say this is a conflict to protect communities in the north of the country from Hezbollah's rockets and drones. And I think from an Israeli perspective, any deal that includes Hezbollah here in Lebanon would be seen as a setback.
0: British military forces have intercepted a sanctioned Russian oil tanker attempting to pass through the English Channel. In the first UK-led operation of its kind, Royal Marine Forces boarded the Smirnov vessel. Vincent McAvinney looks at how Russia uses these tankers in its war against Ukraine.
3: We know that Russia is really struggling in the war in Ukraine. The advances the Ukrainians have made, particularly in drone technology, have seen them really struggle on the battlefield. They have now lost territory in recent weeks. So they're very much dependent on this to fund them because they've also got a manpower issue. Some estimates up to 500,000 Russians have been killed over these 4 years of war. They're struggling to get people in. There's talk about more conscription perhaps coming back. And so Russia really needs the money from this oil to pay the soldiers and get those munitions.
0: World News from the BBC. Bolivia's embattled president Rodrigo Paz says dialogue with activists blocking roads has led to an easing of crippling blockades, allowing 35 million litres of fuel to reach the cities of La Paz and El Alto. Indigenous farmers and unions have been protesting for 6 weeks, calling for the right-wing president's resignation after he cut fuel subsidies. Philippine scientists say an earthquake which killed 61 people earlier this week has raised the seabed by as much as 2 metres, exposing coral and harming marine life. The Philippines Institute of Volcanology and Seismology said the tremor had altered coastlines in Sarangani and Davao Occidental provinces in a phenomenon known as coastal uplift. Taiwan has launched a website to encourage Chinese nationals to pass on intelligence tips about their country. The Taiwanese authorities say they believe there's been an increase in popular dissatisfaction in China. They're asking people at home and abroad to use secure channels to share information on the political, military and economic situation. Beijing hasn't commented. Thousands of people have poured onto the streets of New York to celebrate their basketball team, the New York Knicks, becoming NBA champions for the first time in more than 50 years. Supporters have been chanting and cheering after their team came from behind to clinch victory over the San Antonio Spurs in the fifth game of the finals.
4: The city has been electric in a way that only New York City can be. Tonight, we're all neighbors, we're all celebrating the Knicks. There's no politics. We're just New Yorkers.
5: We're in New York City. It's one of the biggest economic cities in the world. We just won the NBA Finals for the first time in 50 years. Like, this is insane. I don't know how else to describe it.
0: Later, some groups appeared to become unruly, targeting vehicles on Times Square. That's the latest. BBC News. I'm looking.

Here's a look at your weather forecast, powered by weatherology.com. 69 today, under mainly clear skies, winds out of the northwest, 10 to 15 miles per hour. 50 tonight, mainly clear skies. 75 tomorrow, chance for scattered thunderstorms. Turning cooler Tuesday and Wednesday, with highs from the mid-60s to the upper 60s. Chance for scattered storms Wednesday. And that's your forecast. I'm meteorologist Paul Frommley. Currently, it's 48 degrees.

the powder off the gator, lost his mind. We fired our guns and the British kept a-coming. There wasn't as many as there was a while ago. We fired once more and they began to run in on down the Mississippi to

Here's a look at your weather forecast, powered by weatherology.com. 69 today, under mainly clear skies, winds out of the northwest, 10 to 15 miles per hour. 50 tonight, mainly clear skies. 75 tomorrow, chance for scattered thunderstorms. Turning cooler Tuesday and Wednesday, with highs from the mid-60s to the upper 60s. Chance for scattered storms Wednesday. And that's your forecast. I'm meteorologist Paul Frommley. Currently, it's 48 degrees.

0: News with Moira Alderson. Early projections from Switzerland's referendum suggest a proposal to limit the country's population to 10 million has been rejected. Polls indicate 55% of participants voted against it. The referendum had been proposed by the anti-immigration right-wing Swiss People's Party. Speaking before the polls closed, John Pult, a member of the Social Democratic Party in Parliament, explained why he was worried about it.
1: It will be a really consequential vote, and I'm a bit afraid that a big part of the debate now shows that a lot of people are still underplaying and underestimate the negative consequences that a yes would bring to the country on the long term. Big growth in population is a sign of success. Of course, that brings challenges with it, but in the end, it's much better to grow than to shrink.
0: Iranian media say a delegation from Qatar has arrived in Tehran as anticipation builds over a potential deal with the United States to halt their war and reopen the Strait of Hormuz. Qatar, alongside Pakistan, has acted as mediator in the conflict. Sebastian Usher is in Jerusalem.
2: We've had a senior Iranian official giving some extra detail than we've had. Some on the Strait of Hormuz actually backing up what President Trump said, that it would be opened immediately, and it wasn't clear that that would happen before. But also on the absolute key issue for President Trump and the US on Iran's highly enriched uranium stockpile. And this senior Iranian official is saying that the US has agreed for Iran to dilute that material inside Iran rather than that the US would take it out or would go to another country.
0: But in a move that could jeopardise that potential deal, Israel has struck what it called a Hezbollah stronghold in the southern suburbs of Beirut. Video shows a large plume of smoke rising above the city. Israel said it was in response to Hezbollah's firing into Israel territory. This comes despite Iran insisting Lebanon is included in any deal with the US. Hugo Boshega is in Beirut.
3: The Iranians have insisted that any kind of deal with the Americans should also include the situation here in Lebanon, where Israel has been fighting Hezbollah. And this is very important for the Iranians because it sends a message to Hezbollah and also to the Shia community here as a whole. Hezbollah has been significantly weakened in this war. The Shia community here has suffered a lot. So there are lots of questions about reconstruction after the conflict, but also about Hezbollah's future.
0: British forces have intercepted a sanctioned Russian oil tanker attempting to pass through the channel. In the first UK-led operation of its kind, Marines boarded the Smirnov vessel, a move officials said would deliver yet another blow to Vladimir Putin's war chest. Ukraine's foreign minister praised the mission. World News from the BBC. Bolivia's embattled president, Rodrigo Paz, says dialogue with activists blocking roads has led to an easing of crippling blockades, allowing 35 million litres of fuel to reach the cities of La Paz and El Alto in the past week. Indigenous farmers and unions have been protesting for 6 weeks, calling for the right-wing president's resignation after he cut fuel subsidies. Philippine scientists say a massive earthquake which killed 61 people earlier this week has raised the seabed by as much as 2 metres. Pictures show exposed coral with dead fish on top. Ambarasaneta Rajan reports.
4: The Philippines Institute of Volcanology and Seismology said the impact of the tremor altered coastlines in Sarangani and Davao Occidental provinces in a phenomenon known as coastal uplift. The agency explained this was caused by movement along the Cotabato Trench, which triggered the earthquake. In some places, locals say the shoreline has been pushed out by as much as 200 meters. Reports said fishermen were finding it difficult to dock their boats as exposed to coral reefs replaced what used to be navigable water.
0: Taiwan has launched a website to encourage Chinese nationals to pass on intelligence tips about their country. The Taiwanese authorities believe there's been an increase in popular dissatisfaction in China. They're asking people, both at home and abroad, to use secure channels to share information on the political, military and economic situation. 3 people have been arrested in Brazil after a woman taking part in a rope jump was thrown off a 40-metre-high bridge without being attached. The incident in São Paulo state has caused outrage after footage of the 21-year-old plunging to her death went viral. Local media report that those arrested, all from an adventure sport company, have been unable to explain their apparent error. That's the latest world news from the BBC.

0: here's a look at your weather forecast, powered by weatherology.com. Lots of sunshine today with a high of 69. Winds out of the northwest, 10 to 15 miles per hour. Tonight, 50. Chance for scattered storms tomorrow, 75. Sunshine mixed with clouds at times. Turning cooler Tuesday and Wednesday with highs from the mid-60s to the upper 60s. Chance for scattered storms Wednesday. And that's your forecast. I'm meteorologist Paul Frobley. Currently, it's 46 degrees.
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Lots of sunshine today with a high of 69. Winds out of the northwest, 10 to 15 miles per hour. Tonight, 50. Chance for scattered storms tomorrow, 75. Sunshine mixed with clouds at times. Turning cooler Tuesday and Wednesday with highs from the mid-60s to the upper 60s. Chance for scattered storms Wednesday. And that's your forecast. I'm meteorologist Paul Frobley. Currently, it's 46 degrees.

0: Welcome to NewsHour. It's live from the BBC World Service in London. I'm Tim Franks. Israel hits southern Beirut as Iran and the US appear close to signing a deal to bring their war to an end.
1: It's either Prime Minister Netanyahu trying to undermine the agreement, or he's trying to degrade Hezbollah before he gets another chance as a result of the memorandum of understanding.
0: Also, projections suggest voters in Switzerland have rejected a proposal to cap the population. Reports from Haiti that a senior security official has been kidnapped, and New Yorkers find a reason to party.
2: This means everything to me. I've been watching them for 25 straight years. They've been garbage. Finally, we've got a ring.
3: Knicks in five. You're never going to see it again, maybe.
0: The Knicks are champions of the NBA. We'll find out why it is a very big thing after the news.
4: BBC News with Moira Alderson. Early projections from Switzerland's referendum suggest a proposal to limit the country's population to 10 million has been rejected. The referendum had been proposed by the anti-immigration right-wing Swiss People's Party, who claim that unchecked migration has put pressure on the country. Imogen Folks is in Bern.
5: With first results in, Swiss voters are saying no to the population cap by a narrow margin of 55% to 45%. During the campaign, business leaders stressed the need for Switzerland, with its successful economy, to recruit skilled workers from across Europe. Hospitals and care homes pointed to the 20% of Switzerland's population that is now over 65. To care for them as they grow old, foreign workers will be needed. The government warned that limiting immigration would risk Switzerland's hard-won access to Europe's single market.
4: Israel has struck what it called a Hezbollah stronghold in the southern suburbs of Beirut. The action could jeopardize the already uncertain prospects of an agreement between Iran and the United States to halt their war. Hugo Beshega in Beirut has more details on the latest attack.
6: This attack hit Dahiyeh, the area in southern Beirut, which is the district where Hezbollah is based. And we heard some ambulances rushing to the scene after the attack. And the Israeli military said this was a command center that was being used by Hezbollah to advance attacks against Israel and also against Israeli soldiers that now occupy parts of southern Lebanon. And there has been a statement by the Israeli Prime Minister Benjamin Netanyahu, also by the Defense Minister Israel, saying that this attack today was in response to Hezbollah's firing into Israeli territory.
4: Despite signals from Iran dampening expectations of a deal being signed today, the prospects are being talked up in Washington and by Pakistani mediators. A delegation from Qatar is in Tehran to continue discussions. Here's Sebastian Usher from Jerusalem.
7: There's no doubt President Trump would very much like to be able to announce the deal on his 80th birthday and frame it as a victory. The Iranian leadership may not want to give him that satisfaction, but it certainly does look as if the two sides have all but agreed a deal. The details are not yet known, and the US and Iran have both been presenting aspects of the possible agreement that make them appear to have the upper hand. A senior Iranian official has said this initial deal would see the Strait of Hormuz reopen immediately, as Mr. Trump has stipulated.
4: British forces have intercepted a sanctioned Russian oil tanker that was attempting to pass through the channel. Marines boarded the Smirnov vessel, a move officials said would deliver yet another blow to Vladimir Putin's war chest. World News from the BBC. Bolivia's embattled president, Rodrigo Paz, says dialogue with activists blocking roads has led to an easing of the crippling blockades. They will see 35 million litres of fuel reach the cities of La Paz and El Alto. Indigenous farmers and unions have been protesting for 6 weeks, calling for the right-wing president's resignation after he cut fuel subsidies. Philippine scientists say a massive earthquake which killed 61 people earlier this week has raised the seabed by as much as 2 metres in some areas, exposing coral and harming marine life. Pictures showed large expanses of exposed coral with dead fish on top. Locals say some of the shoreline has been pushed out by as much as 200 metres. In the Vatican, Pope Leo prayed for Filipinos affected by the earthquake.
8: Assicuro la mia vicinanza alle popolazioni.
9: I wish to express my solidarity with the people of the Philippines who were struck by a powerful earthquake a few days ago. I pray for the deceased and their families. for the injured, and for all those who are suffering as a result of this disaster.
4: Bangladesh says the country's former police chief, who'd been on the run from corruption allegations, has been arrested in Dubai. The interior minister said Benazir Ahmed was detained with the help of Interpol and they were taking steps to bring him to Bangladesh. The Anti-Corruption Commission of Bangladesh accuses him of amassing huge wealth through illegal means. He fled the country 3 months before the fall of Sheikh Hasina. Three people have been arrested in Brazil after a woman taking part in a rope jump was thrown off a 40-metre-high bridge without being attached. The incident in São Paulo state has caused outrage after footage of the 21-year-old plunging to her death went viral. Local media report that those arrested, all employees of an adventure sport company, have been unable to explain their apparent error during questioning. That's the latest. BBC News.

Here's a look at your weather forecast, powered by weatherology.com. 69 today, under mainly sunny skies, northwesterly winds 10 to 20 miles per hour. Lows dip down to about 50 tonight. 75 tomorrow, chance for scattered storms. Turning cooler Tuesday and Wednesday, with highs in the upper 60s. Chance for scattered thunderstorms Wednesday. And that's your forecast. I'm meteorologist Paul Trombley. Currently, it's 48 degrees.

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Lows dip down to about 50 tonight. 75 tomorrow, chance for scattered storms. Turning cooler Tuesday and Wednesday, with highs in the upper 60s. Chance for scattered thunderstorms Wednesday. And that's your forecast. I'm meteorologist Paul Trombley. Currently, it's 48 degrees.

0: BBC News with Moira Alderson. In the past few minutes, Iran's chief negotiator in talks with the United States has said that Israel's attacks on Beirut in Lebanon show the US is not fulfilling its commitments. Mohammed Baghir Ghalibaf said Washington either lacked the will or the ability to do so, and continuing what he called the path would not be possible. It follows the news that Israeli forces said they had struck Hezbollah targets in southern Beirut after rockets were fired into northern Israel. Hugo Beshega is in Jerusalem.
1: Pictures posted online show extensive damage around the building that was hit. The attack happens amid the expectation that a potential deal could be signed between the US and Iran to end the war. The speculation is that the agreement could also include the end of the conflict here in Lebanon. Reports in Israel say officials see the deal as a major setback for the country, which appears to have been sidelined in the negotiations. Last Sunday, Iran launched missiles at Israel in response to an Israeli airstrike on Beirut.
0: Early projections from Switzerland's referendum suggest that a proposal to limit the country's population to 10 million has been rejected. The referendum had been proposed by the anti-immigration right-wing Swiss People's Party, who claim that unchecked migration has put pressure on the wealthy Alpine nation's public services and housing. These voters were at the polling station.
2: We forget that we also owe our prosperity to those who have immigrated. Switzerland is in a way also a country of immigration. I also believe that given the demographic trends, we depend on people who come here and contribute to a Switzerland with a diversity that benefits us.
3: I think this might be a basis for improving something in Switzerland, or at least preventing the chaos that'll ensue. It's going to be civil war. Look at what's happening in other countries nearby. The EU is finished. It's over. It's only a matter of time.
0: Meanwhile, a separate vote on a law restricting access to conscientious objection to military service appears set to pass. British forces have intercepted a sanctioned Russian oil tanker that was attempting to pass through the channel. Ukraine's foreign minister praised the mission, saying it helped reduce Russia's ability to finance missile and drone attacks. Here's Vincent Macavini.
4: In an operation lasting 6 hours, Royal Marine Commandos and specially trained National Crime Agency officers intercepted the tanker Smirtos as it travelled south through the English Channel. The mission was supported by several aircraft, including Chinook and Merlin Mark IV helicopters, as well as Royal Navy vessels. The ship, sailing under a Cameroonian flag, is part of Russia's so-called Shadow Fleet of more than 700 vessels used to help fund President Putin's war in Ukraine. The government said the action was carried out in line with domestic and international law.
0: World News from the BBC. Bangladesh says the country's former police chief, who'd been on the run from corruption allegations, has been arrested in Dubai. Benazir Ahmed was detained with the help of Interpol, and Bangladesh said they were taking steps to bring him back. Ambarasan Etarajan has more details.
5: Benazir Ahmed was the chief of police in Bangladesh during the rule of Prime Minister Sheikh Hasina, who was ousted in a mass uprising in August 2024. The Anti-Corruption Commission of Bangladesh accuses him of amassing huge wealth through illegal means. Four of his flats in Dhaka, as well as land, were seized. Mr. Ahmed has denied corruption charges. He fled the country 3 months before the fall of Ms. Hasina. During his career, he was also head of an elite security unit that's accused of human rights violations. Mr. Ahmed was subjected to an international warrant and a red notice.
0: The president of the breakaway territory of Somaliland, Abdirahman Mohamed Abdullahi, has arrived in Israel for an unprecedented visit. The trip comes months after Israel became the first UN member state to formally recognise the territory, which declared independence from Somalia in 1991. The developing relationship with Israel has been criticised by Somalia, the African Union, Arab League and Organisation of Islamic Cooperation. Three people have been arrested in Brazil after a woman taking part in a rope jump was thrown off a 40-metre-high bridge without being attached to anything. The incident in São Paulo state has caused outrage after footage of the 21-year-old plunging to her death went viral. The Caribbean island of Curaçao is about to make history as the smallest ever nation to take part in a World Cup. The Dutch autonomous territory takes on football giants Germany in Houston in Texas. Only one of their World Cup squad was born in Curaçao, with the other 25 players all hailing from the Netherlands. That's the latest world news from the BBC.

is a look at your weather forecast, powered by weatherology.com. 69 today, under mainly sunny skies, northwesterly winds, 10 to 20 miles per hour. Mainly clear skies, tonight, 50. Chance for scattered storms, tomorrow, 75. Turning cooler, Tuesday and Wednesday, with highs in the upper 60s. Chance for scattered thunderstorms, Wednesday. And that's your forecast. I'm meteorologist Paul Frombly. Currently, it's 53 degrees.

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Mainly clear skies, tonight 50. Chance for scattered storms, tomorrow 75. Turning cooler Tuesday and Wednesday, with highs in the upper 60s. Chance for scattered thunderstorms Wednesday. And that's your forecast. I'm meteorologist Paul Frobley. Currently, it's 53 degrees.

0: BBC News with Sue Montgomery. Iran's chief negotiator in peace talks with the United States says fresh Israeli attacks in Beirut show Washington is not fulfilling its commitments and either lacks the will or ability to do so. Mohammad Bagher Ghalibaf said there was no point in talking about continuing down this path. Iran has long insisted Lebanon be covered by any agreement with Washington. Hugo Bashega visited the site of the latest Israeli strike in the southern suburbs of the Lebanese capital.
1: The Israeli military has described this as being a command center being used by Hezbollah. We're seeing a lot of activity here with a lot of work to remove the rubble from this area here. What the Israeli authorities are saying is that this was in response following those attacks by Hezbollah against Israel. We've seen that in the last few days there have been those rockets and drones being fired by Hezbollah. Obviously, the timing of this attack is very interesting.
0: The Israeli strikes came on the day Donald Trump had insisted a deal would be signed, although Tehran had never confirmed this. They targeted what Israel said was a Hezbollah command center, killing at least three people. Earlier, Hezbollah was accused of launching attacks in northern Israel. No casualties or damage have been reported. Sebastian Usher is in Jerusalem.
2: Israel's offensive against Hezbollah in Lebanon almost reignited the Iran war last week after Tehran fired missiles into Israel in response to the Israeli military hitting Beirut. President Trump quickly intervened to demand that both sides hold their fire, which they did. He may have to do the same again now. The situation in Lebanon will be one of the toughest issues to be negotiated if and when the US and Iran sign an initial agreement. In the past 2 days, both sides have shown a commitment to finalizing that deal imminently. The latest flare-up puts that in doubt, but by no means rules it out.
0: Early results from Switzerland's referendum point to voters rejecting a proposal to limit the country's population to 10 million. Figures indicate 55% of participants voted against. The referendum was proposed by the anti-immigration right-wing Swiss People's Party, while the government and business leaders urged voters to reject a cap. Here's Imogen Folks.
3: During the campaign, business leaders stressed the need for Switzerland, with its successful economy, to recruit skilled workers from across Europe. Hospitals and care homes pointed to the 20% of Switzerland's population that is now over 65. To care for them as they grow old, foreign workers will be needed. And it's likely some voters were nervous about a move which could leave their country isolated in a very unstable world.
0: BBC News. Bangladesh says the country's former police chief, who'd been on the run from corruption allegations, has been arrested in Dubai. The Interior Minister, Salahuddin Ahmed, said Benazir Ahmed was detained with the help of Interpol and they were taking steps to bring him back to Bangladesh. Mr. Ahmed was the chief of police during the rule of Prime Minister Sheikh Hasina. The Anti-Corruption Commission of Bangladesh accuses him of amassing huge wealth through illegal means. President Zelensky has expressed Ukraine's gratitude for Britain's interception of a Russian oil tanker attempting to cross the channel on Sunday. The Cameroon-flagged Smirtos, part of Russia's Shadow Fleet, was boarded by Marines and Specialist Police. Kyiv has been lobbying for tougher sanctions against the tankers. James McAvinney reports.
4: The ship, sailing under a Cameroonian flag, is part of Russia's so-called Shadow Fleet of more than 700 vessels used to help fund President Putin's war in Ukraine. The government said the action was carried out in line with domestic and international law. While the UK has previously assisted allies such as France and the United States in similar interceptions, this is the first time Britain has led such an operation.
0: Bolivia's embattled president, Rodrigo Paz, says dialogue with activists blocking roads has led to an easing of crippling blockades, allowing 35 million litres of fuel to reach the cities of La Paz and El Alto in the past week. Philippine scientists say a massive earthquake, which killed 61 people earlier this week, has raised the seabed by as much as 2 metres in some areas, exposing coral and harming marine life. The Philippines Institute of Volcanology and Seismology said the impact had altered coastlines in Sarangani and Davao Occidental provinces. BBC News.
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Mainly clear skies today, with daytime highs approaching 69. Northwest winds 10 to 20 miles per hour. 50 tonight. Chance for scattered storms tomorrow. Highs level off around 75. Turning cooler Tuesday and Wednesday with highs in the upper 60s. Chance for scattered thunderstorms Wednesday. And that's your forecast. I'm meteorologist Paul Frombly. Currently, it's 57 degrees.

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0: Nah, I'm just kidding. 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
1: Well, I'm about to come pick you up. And I ain't seen you in a minute. Man, my bad for that last situation. 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I know you still think I'm fucking with this girl and that girl, but nah, I ain't doing none of that. Don't put you in no bad situation, no way. Man, Deidre, you know how you make me feel. 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
0: Right now?
1: Yeah, right now.

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2: Here's a look at your weather forecast, powered by weatherology.com. Mainly clear skies today, with daytime highs approaching 69. Northwest winds 10 to 20 miles per hour. 50 tonight. Chance for scattered storms tomorrow. Highs level off around 75. Turning cooler Tuesday and Wednesday with highs in the upper 60s. Chance for scattered thunderstorms Wednesday. And that's your forecast. I'm meteorologist Paul Frobley. Currently, it's 57 degrees.

0: BBC News with Sue Montgomery. Iran's chief negotiator in peace talks with the United States says fresh Israeli attacks on Beirut show Washington is not fulfilling its commitments and either lacks the will or ability to do so. Iran has long insisted Lebanon be covered by any agreement with Washington. Hugo Bashega is at the scene of the Israeli attacks.
1: This attack happens amid the expectation of the possibility of the signing of a deal between the US and Iran. And there has been the speculation that this deal could also include the end of the war here in Lebanon, where Israel has been fighting Hezbollah. We've seen that Israeli officials have been against any kind of inclusion of Lebanon in this deal. They say that the war here against Hezbollah must continue.
0: The strikes targeted what Israel said was a Hezbollah command center, killing at least three people. Kosovan authorities say they've arrested five ethnic Serbs, suspected of being involved in one of the worst massacres against ethnic Albanians during the war of the late 1990s. Prosecutors say the former members of Serbian special units are the first to be detained in connection with the killings of 45 people in the village of Rečac in January 1999. Early results from Switzerland's referendum point to voters rejecting a proposal to limit the country's population to 10 million. Figures indicate 55% voted against. The referendum was proposed by the anti-immigration right-wing Swiss People's Party, which claimed that unchecked migration has put pressure on the wealthy Alpine nation. Jan Poelt, a member of parliament for the Social Democratic Party, which opposed the referendum, said limiting immigration would have put Switzerland in conflict with the European Union.
2: That would be the end of our stable and institutionally strong relationship between Switzerland and the EU. We would be alone in this unstable and dangerous world that we are in, and this should be the time that we are getting closer to Europe, because we need that alliance and we need a strong bonds to our neighbours.
0: President Zelensky has expressed Ukraine's gratitude for Britain's interception of a Russian oil tanker attempting to cross the channel on Sunday. The Smirtos was boarded by Marines and Specialist Police. Lieutenant Colonel Tom Quinn is the commanding officer for the Royal Marines that carried out the operation.
3: When you're flying into a target at night and fast roping onto the deck, there's a number of risks that present themselves. But the training that we've conducted and indeed this type of operation, a maritime interdiction operation, is bread and butter for the UK Commando Force, and the associated assets were quite familiar operating within that risk envelope.
0: BBC News. Two helicopters have crashed into each other over Rio de Janeiro, leaving six crew members dead. Brazilian firefighters said they fell into the yard of a car dealership in a western suburb, exploding an impact. Small aircraft accidents are relatively common in Brazil. Two pilots were killed last month when their plane crashed into the side of a building in the city of Belo Horizonte. Bangladesh says the country's former police chief on the run from corruption allegations has been arrested in Dubai. The Interior Minister said Benazir Ahmed was detained with the help of Interpol. The Anti-Corruption Commission of Bangladesh accuses him of amassing huge wealth through illegal means. Philippine scientists say a massive earthquake, which killed 61 people earlier this week, has raised the seabed by as much as 2 metres in some areas, exposing coral and harming marine life. Locals say the shoreline has been pushed out by as much as 200 metres in some places. The Caribbean island of Curaçao is about to become the smallest ever nation to take part in a World Cup. The Dutch autonomous territory, with a population of under 160,000, takes on football giants Germany in Texas. The head of Curaçao's Football Federation told BBC Sport the joy and pride this brings to the island are indescribable. The BBC's John Bennett has more details.
4: Just reaching the World Cup is a huge achievement for the Caribbean island. Baseball is the nation's main sport, and they've only had a national football team since 2011. But due to their historical links to the Netherlands, they've been able to recruit players from Dutch football who have parents or grandparents from Curaçao. For Germany, this World Cup represents an opportunity to regain their reputation as World Cup heavyweights. After lifting the trophy in 2014, they've since suffered two embarrassing group stage exits.
0: BBC News.

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Mainly sunny today, with daytime highs approaching 69. Winds out of the northwest, 10 to 20 miles per hour. Lows around 50 tonight, mainly clear skies. Chance for scattered thunderstorms tomorrow. Highs level off around 75, mainly cloudy skies expected. Cooler Tuesday and Wednesday, with highs in the upper 60s. Chance for scattered storms Wednesday. And that's your forecast. I'm meteorologist Paul Frombly. Currently, it's 61 degrees.

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here's a look at your weather forecast, powered by weatherology.com. Mainly sunny today, with daytime highs approaching 69. Winds out of the northwest, 10 to 20 miles per hour. Lows around 50 tonight, mainly clear skies. Chance for scattered thunderstorms tomorrow. Highs level off around 75, mainly cloudy skies expected. Cooler Tuesday and Wednesday, with highs in the upper 60s. Chance for scattered storms Wednesday. And that's your forecast. I'm meteorologist Paul Frombly. Currently, it's 61 degrees.

0: Alison Montgomery. President Trump says Israeli strikes in Beirut should not have happened, particularly on a day when the US is close to a deal to end its war with Iran. He criticized Israel for responding to what he called a very small and meaningless attack by Hezbollah, in which no one was injured or killed. Mr. Trump said Hezbollah should also stop firing. Sebastian Usher in Jerusalem is watching for any Iranian response.
1: Certainly here, there is now a concern and anticipation that Iran might strike again. There is the prospect of retaliatory fire. We've had a senior military official in Iran quoted in the Iranian media saying this attack will be answered, but didn't give a timeline of that. I personally can't see how the situation in Lebanon can be resolved before this deal is done. Essentially, it's one of the most difficult stumbling blocks that will have to be dealt with in the negotiations, but
0: the Kosovan authorities say they've arrested five ethnic

0: Ethnic Serbs, suspected of being involved in one of the worst massacres against ethnic Albanians during the war of the late 1990s. Prosecutors say the former members of Serbian special units are the first to be detained in connection with the killings in the village of Rečak in January 1999. Abeo Naboja reports.
1: Kosovan police raided several towns early on Sunday to arrest those accused of involvement. This is the second case launched by prosecutors trying to bring perpetrators to justice. A previous one identified 21 Serbs, including top police officials, but they are all beyond the reach of the Kosovan authorities. More than 40 civilians were killed in the massacre, with Serbian forces making now debunked claims they'd been part of the Kosovo Liberation Army. The killings generated international outrage, including from the then US President Bill Clinton, who condemned it as a deliberate and indiscriminate act of murder.
0: Two helicopters have crashed into each other over Rio de Janeiro, killing six crew members. Brazilian firefighters said the aircraft fell onto a car dealership in a suburb, exploding on impact. Philippine scientists say an earthquake which killed 61 people earlier this week has raised the seabed by as much as 2 meters. Pictures show exposed coral with dead fish on top. Here's Anbarasa Natarajan.
2: The Philippines Institute of Volcanology and Seismology said the impact of the tremor altered coastlines in Sarangani and Davao Occidental provinces in a phenomenon known as coastal uplift. The agency explained this was caused by movement along the Cotabato Trench, which triggered the earthquake. In some places, locals say the shoreline has been pushed out by as much as 200 meters. Reports said exposed coral reefs replaced what used to be navigable water.
0: BBC News. The Indian Army has introduced a new uniform code which drops many British colonial era symbols and procedures. The requirement for ceremonial pouch belts during officers' mess has been discontinued, and sword carrying by reviewing officers is no longer mandatory. The Army has also banned unconventional hairstyles and unauthorized beards. Police in New York say they arrested 63 people after celebrations of victory by the Knicks basketball team turned violent. One person was shot and 4 others stabbed. Others set school buses alight and smashed up police vehicles. Those arrested have been charged with assaulting officers and the illegal possession of weapons, among other offences. Early results from Switzerland's referendum point to voters rejecting a proposal to limit the country's population to 10 million. The referendum was proposed by the anti-immigration right-wing Swiss People's Party, which claimed unchecked migration put pressure on the wealthy Alpine nation's public services. The government, business leaders and other mainstream parties urged voters to reject a cap. The Caribbean island of Curaçao is about to make history as the smallest ever nation to take part in a World Cup. The Dutch autonomous territory, with a population under 160,000, takes on football giants Germany. Only one of the squad was born in Curaçao, with the other 25 players all hailing from the Netherlands. Their captain, Leandro Bacuna, explained their popularity.
3: I think it's just our identity. People keep looking at our videos and everything, see that we're always having fun, we're always dancing, we are all together. But as soon as the referee blows the whistle, we got one mind, and that is playing as good as possible and trying to get a result. And I think that's the difference between us and the other nations.
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rap house still trippin'. FaceTime when I'm gone. She keep me down from a distance. She love to climb on top. She love to walk off limp. Pants up, toes down. Legs up, toes down. When she jock me, cause she knock me. And we got treats.

The National Weather Service in Detroit. Pontiac has issued a severe thunderstorm warning for Monroe County in southeastern Michigan until 1:45 p.m. At 12:40 p.m., a severe thunderstorm was located over Carlton, moving east at 35 miles per hour. Hazard, 60 miles per hour wind gusts and quarter-size hail. Source, radar indicated. Impact, hail damage to vehicles is expected. Expect wind damage to roofs, siding, and trees. This severe thunderstorm will be near Flat Rock around 12:45 p.m. Other locations impacted by the severe thunderstorm include Newport, Colon, Estill Beach, Toledo Beach, Erie, South Rockwood, Woodland Beach, Stony Point, Bowles Harbor, and Sumaria. Repeating, a severe thunderstorm warning has been issued until 1:45 p.m. for the following county, Monroe, Michigan.

0: 100 to Somalia with us. Got some bitch from Fallas with us. 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

0: Here's a look at your weather forecast, powered by weatherology.com. Highs around 69 this afternoon under mainly clear skies, northwesterly winds 10 to 20 miles per hour. Lows level off around 50 tonight, mainly clear skies. High temperatures reach up to 75 tomorrow. Chance for scattered thunderstorms. Cooler Tuesday and Wednesday with highs in the upper 60s. Chance for scattered thunderstorms Wednesday. And that's your forecast. I'm meteorologist Paul Trombley. Currently, it's 62 degrees.
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0: weather message. The National Weather Service in Cleveland has issued a severe thunderstorm warning for Ottawa County in northwestern Ohio, central Sandusky County in northwestern Ohio, northern Wood County in northwestern Ohio, Lucas County in northwestern Ohio, until 2:15 p.m. Eastern Daylight Time. At 1:15 p.m. Eastern Daylight Time, a severe thunderstorm was located over Rufford, or near Toledo, moving east at 45 miles per hour. Hazard, 60 miles per hour wind gusts and penny-sized hail. Source, radar indicated. To trees and power lines. Locations impacted include Toledo, Bowling Green, Fremont, Port Clinton, Perrysburg, Oregon, Rossford, Waterville, Northwood, White House, Oak Harbor, Gibsonburg, Genoa, Woodville, Holland, Weston, Elmore, Maumee, Ottawa Hills, and Wabridge. For your protection, move to an interior room on the lowest floor of a building. Torrential rainfall is occurring with this storm and may lead to flash flooding. Do not drive your vehicle through flooded roadways. Repeating, a severe thunderstorm warning has been issued until 2:15 p.m. Eastern Daylight Time for the following counties in Ohio, Lucas, Ottawa, Sandusky, and Wood.
1: Abiona Boya reports.
2: This is the second case launched by prosecutors trying to bring perpetrators to justice. A previous one identified 21 Serbs, including top police officials, but they are all beyond the reach of the Kosovan authorities. More than 40 civilians were killed in the massacre, with Serbian forces making now debunked claims they had been part of the Kosovo Liberation Army. The killings generated international outrage, including

0: from the then US President Bill Clinton, who condemned it as a deliberate and indiscriminate act of murder. It played a key role in the decision of NATO to intervene in the conflict. The war between Serbian forces and Kosovan separatists left at least 10,000 ethnic Albanians dead and over 90% of the population displaced.
1: President Zelensky has expressed Ukraine's gratitude for Britain's interception of a Russian oil tanker attempting to transit the channel on Sunday. The Cameroon-flagged Smirtos, part of Russia's shadow fleet, was boarded by Marines and specialist police. Lieutenant Colonel Tom Quinn is the commanding officer of the Royal Marines.
2: We've actually been preparing for operations of this nature for quite some time now, but the execution took around 6 hours from start to finish. We had a Navy-led operation to monitor the situation, and when the conditions were appropriate, we conducted the interdiction and took control of the vessel from there, so a number of hours.
1: World News from the BBC. Swiss voters have rejected a proposal to limit the population to 10 million. The referendum proposal came from the right-wing Swiss People's Party, which claims that unchecked migration has put pressure on public services, housing and the environment. The government and business leaders say the vote shows Switzerland wants to stay close to Europe. A former Bangladeshi police chief who'd been on the run from corruption allegations has been arrested in Dubai. Benazir Ahmed was chief of police during the rule of Prime Minister Sheikh Hasina, who was ousted in a mass uprising in 2024. Here's our Global Affairs reporter Anbarasa Natarajan.
3: The Anti-Corruption Commission of Bangladesh accuses Benazir Ahmed of amassing huge wealth through illegal means. Four of his flats in Dhaka, as well as land, were seized. Mr. Ahmed has denied corruption charges. He fled the country 3 months before the fall of Ms. Hasina. During his career, he was also head of an elite security unit that's accused of human rights violations. In 2021, the United States sanctioned Mr. Ahmed and six other officers from the Rapid Action Battalion, an elite force accused of abducting and unlawfully detaining opposition figures.
1: New York police say they arrested 63 people after victory celebrations by the Knicks basketball team turned violent. One person was shot and four others stabbed, as others...

The National Weather Service in Cleveland has issued a severe thunderstorm warning for Ottawa County in northwestern Ohio, Central Sandusky County in northwestern Ohio, Northern Wood County in northwestern Ohio, Lucas County in northwestern Ohio, until 2:15 p.m. At 1:15 p.m., a severe thunderstorm was located over Rossford, or near Toledo, moving east at 45 miles per hour. Hazard, 60 miles per hour in gusts and penny-sized hail. Source, radar indicated. Impact, expect damage to trees and power lines. Locations impacted include Toledo, Bowling Green, Fremont, Fort Clinton, Perrysburg, Oregon, Rossford, Waterville, Northwood, White House, Oak Harbor, Gibsonburg, Genoa, Woodville, Holland, Weston, Elmore, Maumee, Ottawa Hills, and Wabridge. Repeating, a severe thunderstorm warning has been issued until 2:15 p.m. for the following county, Lucas, Ohio,

National Weather Service has issued a severe thunderstorm watch, effective until 9 p.m. This watch includes the following counties in Ohio: Allen, Auglaize, Hancock, Harding, Logan, Mercer, Putnam, Shelby, and Wyandotte, and the waters of Lake Erie from the islands to Vermilion, Ohio. Remember, a severe thunderstorm watch means the conditions are favorable for the development of severe weather, including large hail and damaging winds, in and close to the watch area. While severe weather may not be imminent, persons should remain alert for rapidly changing weather conditions and listen for later statements and possible warnings. Stay tuned to NOAA Weather Radio, commercial radio and television outlets, or internet sources for the latest severe weather information.

active weather message for the following counties in Ohio: Ashland, Crawford, Holmes, Knox, Licking, Marion, Marl, Richland, Wayne, and Wyandot, and the islands to Vermilion. The National Weather Service has issued severe thunderstorm watch number 333, effective until 9 p.m. Eastern Daylight Time. This watch includes the following counties in Ohio: Ashland, Crawford, Holmes, Knox, Licking, Marion, Marl, Richland, Wayne, and Wyandot, and the islands to Vermilion. Remember, a severe thunderstorm watch means the conditions are favorable for the development of severe weather, including large hail and damaging winds, in and close to the watch area. While severe weather may not be imminent, persons should remain alert for rapidly changing weather conditions and listen for later statements and possible warnings. Stay tuned to NOAA Weather Radio, commercial radio and television outlets, or internet sources for the latest severe weather information. Repeating, severe thunderstorm watch number 333 has been issued until 9 p.m. Eastern Daylight Time for the following counties in Ohio: Ashland, Crawford, Holmes, Knox, Licking, Marion, Marl, Richland, Wayne, and Wyandot, and the islands to Vermilion.

an urgent weather message for the following counties in Ohio: Hancock, Lucas, Ottawa, Sandusky, Seneca and Wood, and the following marine locations: Maumee Bay to Reno Beach and Lake Erie. From Maumee Bay to Reno Beach, beyond 5 miles from shore, the National Weather Service has issued severe thunderstorm watch number 333, effective until 9 p.m. Eastern Daylight Time. This watch includes the following counties in Ohio: Hancock, Lucas, Ottawa, Sandusky, Seneca and Wood, and the following marine locations: Maumee Bay to Reno Beach and Lake Erie. From Maumee Bay to Reno Beach, beyond 5 miles from shore. Remember, a severe thunderstorm watch means the conditions are favorable for the development of severe weather, including large hail and damaging winds in and close to the watch area. While severe weather may not be imminent, persons should remain alert for rapidly changing weather conditions and listen for later statements and possible warnings. Stay tuned to NOAA Weather Radio, commercial radio and television outlets, or internet sources for the latest severe weather information. Repeating, severe thunderstorm watch number 333 has been issued until 9 p.m. Eastern Daylight Time for the following counties in Ohio: Hancock, Lucas, Ottawa, Sandusky, Seneca and Wood, and the following marine locations: Maumee Bay to Reno Beach and Lake Erie. From Maumee Bay to Reno Beach, beyond 5 miles from shore.

0: Here's a look at your weather forecast, powered by weatherology.com. 69 this afternoon, under mainly sunny skies, northwest winds 10 to 20 miles per hour. Mainly clear skies, tonight 50. Chance for scattered thunderstorms tomorrow, 76. Cloudy skies expected. Turning cooler Tuesday and Wednesday, with highs in the upper 60s. Chance for scattered thunderstorms Wednesday. And that's your forecast. I'm meteorologist Paul Fromley. Currently, it's 64 degrees.
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service has issued severe thunderstorm watch number 333, effective until 9 p.m. This watch includes the following. Remember, a severe thunderstorm watch means the conditions are favorable for the development of severe weather, including large hail and damaging winds, in and close to the watch area. While severe weather may not be imminent, persons should remain alert for rapidly changing weather conditions and listen for later statements and possible warnings. Stay tuned to NOAA Weather Radio, local radio and television outlets, or internet sources for the latest severe weather information.

weather message. The National Weather Service in Cleveland has issued a severe thunderstorm warning for Ottawa County in northwestern Ohio, Erie County, northeastern Sandusky County in northwestern Ohio until 3 p.m. Eastern Daylight Time. At 2:07 p.m. Eastern Daylight Time, severe thunderstorms were located along a line extending from 13 miles northeast of Kelly's Island to near Port Clinton to near Fremont, moving southeast at 30 miles per hour. Hazard, 60 miles per hour wind gusts and penny-size hail. Source, radar indicated. Impact, expect damage to trees and power lines. Locations impacted include Sandusky, Fremont, Western Vermilion, Port Clinton, Kelly's Island, Put-in Bay, Northern Mile End, Castalia, Catawba Island, Marblehead, Berlin Heights, Bayview, Bloomingville, Sandusky South, Birmingham, Fairview Lanes, White's Landing, Viscurry, and Stony Prairie. For your protection, move to an interior room on the lowest floor of a building. Torrential rainfall is occurring with these storms and may lead to flash flooding. Do not drive your vehicle through flooded roadways. Repeating, a severe thunderstorm warning has been issued until 3 p.m. Eastern Daylight Time for the following counties in Ohio, Erie, Ottawa, and Sandusky.

The National Weather Service in Cleveland has issued a severe thunderstorm warning for Western Huron County, Seneca County, Wyandotte County, Southern Sandusky County, Crawford County, until 3:15 p.m. At 2:14 p.m., severe thunderstorms were located along a line extending from near Clyde to near New Eagle to near Alger, moving southeast at 35 miles an hour. Hazard, 60 miles an hour wind gusts and penny-size hail. Source, radar indicated. Impact, expect damage to trees and power lines. Locations impacted include Tiffin, Norwalk, Fremont, Fostoria, Bucyrus, Upper Sandusky, Galleon, Bellevue, Clyde, Willard, Crestline, Plymouth, Forest, Green Springs, Milan, New Washington, Bloomville, Sycamore, Morrill, and New Regal.

urgent weather message. The National Weather Service in Cleveland has issued a severe thunderstorm warning for Western Huron County, Seneca County in northwestern Ohio, Wyandotte County in northwestern Ohio, southern Sandusky County in northwestern Ohio, Crawford County, until 3:15 p.m. Eastern Daylight Time. At 2:14 p.m. Eastern Daylight Time, severe thunderstorms were located along a line extending from near Clyde to near New Eagle to near Alger, moving southeast at 35 miles per hour. Hazard, 60 miles per hour wind gusts and penny-size hail. Source, radar indicated. Impact, expects damage to trees and power lines. Locations impacted include Tiffin, Norwalk, Fremont, Fostoria, Bucyrus, Upper Sandusky, Galleon, Bellevue, Clyde, Willard, Crestline, Plymouth, Forest, Green Springs, Mile Inn, New Washington, Bloomville, Sycamore, Morrill, and New Regal. For your protection, move to an interior room on the lowest floor of a building. Torrential rainfall is occurring with these storms and may lead to flash flooding. Do not drive your vehicle through flooded roadways. Repeating, a severe thunderstorm warning has been issued until 3:15 p.m. Eastern Daylight Time for the following counties in Ohio: Crawford, Huron, Sandusky, Seneca, and Wyandotte.

urgent weather message. The National Weather Service in Cleveland has issued a severe thunderstorm warning for Western Huron County, Seneca County in northwestern Ohio, Wyandotte County in northwestern Ohio, southern Sandusky County in northwestern Ohio, Crawford County, until 3:15 p.m. Eastern Daylight Time. At 2:14 p.m. Eastern Daylight Time, severe thunderstorms were located along a line extending from near Clyde to near New Eagle to near Alger, moving southeast at 35 miles per hour. Hazard, 60 miles per hour wind gusts and penny-sized hail. Source, radar indicated. Impact, expect damage to trees and power lines. Locations impacted include Tiffin, Norwalk, Fremont, Fostoria, Bucyrus, Upper Sandusky, Galleon, Bellevue, Clyde, Willard, Crestline, Plymouth, Forest, Green Springs, Mile End, New Washington, Bloomville, Sycamore, Morrill, and New Regal. For your protection, move to an interior room on the lowest floor of a building. Torrential rainfall is occurring with these storms and may lead to flash flooding. Do not drive your vehicle through flooded roadways. Repeating, a severe thunderstorm warning has been issued until 3:15 p.m. Eastern Daylight Time for the following counties in Ohio: Crawford, Huron, Sandusky, Seneca, and Wyandotte.

0: Clashes have broken out between protesters and police outside UN headquarters in Geneva. The unrest comes on the eve of a G7 summit in nearby Evian in France. Sasha Schlichter has more details.
1: Protesters threw bottles, stones and firecrackers at the police, who responded with tear gas and water cannon. Several buildings were targeted, including the offices of the International Telecommunications Union and the nearby PricewaterhouseCoopers building. The demonstrators set off in the afternoon under a scorching sun, chanting slogans with a range of messages supporting Palestinians, climate action, feminism and anti-capitalist activism. Police are bracing for unrest similar to the one 23 years ago when Geneva got trashed.
0: Ukraine has welcomed Britain's seizure of a Russian oil tanker in the English Channel, calling it a blow to Moscow's war machine. It's the first time Britain has intercepted a Russian tanker. Russia has yet to comment. Vincent McAvinney has this report.
2: Royal Marine commandos and specially trained National Crime Agency officers intercepted the tanker Smirtos, which left the Russian city of St. Petersburg 9 days ago as it travelled south through the English Channel. The mission was supported by several aircraft, including Chinook and Merlin Mark IV helicopters, as well as Royal Navy vessels. The tanker, sailing under a Cameroonian flag, is part of Russia's so-called Shadow Fleet of more than 700 vessels used to help fund President Putin's war in Ukraine.
0: World News from the BBC. President Zelensky has called Donald Trump to wish him a happy 80th birthday and thank him for US support for Ukraine. Mr. Zelensky said he briefed him on how Ukraine's battlefield position has strengthened. An aide to Vladimir Putin said the Russian president also called Mr. Trump and the two had a friendly and frank conversation lasting almost an hour. New York police say they've arrested 63 people after celebrations of victory by the Knicks basketball team turned violent. Those detained have been charged with assaulting officers and the illegal possession of weapons, among other offences. One person was shot and four others stabbed. Mayor Zoran Mamdani has announced that a parade will be held on Thursday. The Indian Army has introduced a new uniform code which drops many British colonial era symbols and procedures. The requirement for ceremonial pouch belts during officers' mess has been discontinued and sword carrying by reviewing officers is no longer mandatory. Here's Anbarasa Natarajan.
3: The more than a million-strong Indian Army has many colonial-era practices as several of its regiments and cantonments were established during the British period. The Army says the new practices are an attempt to align the world's second-largest military with India's tradition and values. The Army has also banned unconventional hairstyles and unauthorized beards and discontinued the use of terminology such as royal. Earlier this year, the Army renamed several British-era buildings and roads inside cantonments.
0: The Caribbean island of Curaçao has become the smallest nation ever to play at the World Cup. They're taking on the four-time winners, Germany. At half-time, the score was 3-1 to Germany. The population of the Dutch autonomous territory could fit into three stadiums. BBC News.
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Here's a look at your weather forecast, powered by weatherology.com. 69 this afternoon, under partly cloudy skies, northwest winds 10 to 20 miles per hour. Lows level off around 50 tonight. Chance for scattered storms tomorrow. Highs around 76. Cloudy skies expected. Turning cooler Tuesday and Wednesday with highs in the upper 60s. Chance for scattered storms Wednesday. And that's your forecast. I'm meteorologist Paul Frombly. Currently, it's 66 degrees. So here I

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outside in it. 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
1: Woy oy, woy oy, woy oy, woy oy, woy oy.

urgent weather message. The National Weather Service in Cleveland has issued a severe thunderstorm warning for Richland County, Ashland County, northwestern Wayne County in northeastern Ohio until 3:45 p.m. Eastern Daylight Time. At 3:04 p.m. Eastern Daylight Time, a severe thunderstorm was located over Crestline, or 11 miles east of Bucyrus, moving east at 50 miles per hour. Hazard, 60 miles per hour wind gusts. Source, radar indicated. Impact, expect damage to trees and power lines. Locations impacted include Mansfield, Ashland, Shelby, Ontario, New London, Plymouth, West Salem, Haysville, Savannah, Polk, Sullivan, Lucas, Jeromesville, Bailey Lakes, Mifflin, Roseburg, Nova, Mohicanville, Nakin, and Shenandoah. For your protection, move to an interior room on the lowest floor of a building. Torrential rainfall is occurring with this storm and may lead to flash flooding. Do not drive your vehicle through flooded roadways. Repeating, a severe thunderstorm warning has been issued until 3:45 p.m. Eastern Daylight Time for the following counties in Ohio, Ashland, Richland, and Wayne.

Here's a look at your weather forecast, powered by weatherology.com. 69 this afternoon, under partly cloudy skies, northwest winds 10 to 20 miles per hour. Lows level off around 50 tonight. Chance for scattered storms tomorrow. Highs around 76. Cloudy skies expected. Turning cooler Tuesday and Wednesday with highs in the upper 60s. Chance for scattered storms Wednesday. And that's your forecast. I'm meteorologist Paul Frombly. Currently, it's 66 degrees.

0: BBC News with Sue Montgomery. President Trump has condemned Israel's latest attack on Beirut, saying it should not disrupt his hopes of signing a peace deal with Iran today. Israel said it hit a Hezbollah command center, killing at least three people. Mr. Trump said both sides should stop firing. Peter Bowes is in Los Angeles.
1: We did have this post from the president a few hours ago saying he believed very close to a deal. Now, that is slightly different to what he was saying in that quite long post yesterday, saying particularly that there would be a deal signing on Sunday. He, in his latest post, condemned the Israeli attack on Beirut and called on all sides to stand down. And then he finishes this post by saying, "Let's not blow it," which suggests to me that at least it's going through his mind that the events of the last few hours in Lebanon have the potential to blow it.
0: Kosovan authorities say they've arrested five ethnic Serbs suspected of being involved in one of the worst massacres against ethnic Albanians during the war of the late 1990s. Prosecutors say the former members of Serbian special units are the first to be detained in connection with the killings. Here's Abiona Boya.
2: At least 40 ethnic Albanians were murdered in the town of Rečac. They were marched up a hill and shot point blank in the head and their bodies lined up. The international outrage was huge. The thought of marching these innocent civilians was unfathomable. And Serbia actually responded by saying that these people had been members of the Kosovo Liberation Army, a claim which was then debunked. It was revealed that these were actually just civilians, although the bodies of nine KLA soldiers were found in addition to the bodies of the at least 40. The estimates vary of how many people were killed.
0: Clashes have broken out between protesters and police outside UN headquarters in Geneva on the eve of a G7 summit in nearby Evian in France. Protesters threw bottles, stones and firecrackers at the police, who responded with tear gas and water cannon. Police are bracing for unrest similar to that 23 years ago. Swiss voters have rejected a proposal to limit their country's population to 10 million. Both the government and business leaders say the vote, proposed by the Swiss People's Party, shows non-EU member Switzerland wants to stay close to Europe. Imogen Folks is in Bern.
3: The right-wing Swiss People's Party said pulling the emergency brake on immigration would solve problems like high rents or crowded trains. But in the cities where these problems are most acute, voters disagreed. In Zurich, Geneva and Bern, more than 70% of those voting rejected the population cap.
0: BBC News. President Zelensky has called Donald Trump to wish him a happy 80th birthday and thank him for US support for Ukraine. Mr. Zelensky said he briefed him on how Ukraine's battlefield position has strengthened.

0: Aide to Vladimir Putin said the Russian president also called the US president, and the two had a friendly and frank conversation lasting almost an hour. Police in New York say they arrested 63 people after celebrations of victory by the Knicks basketball team turned violent. One person was shot and four others stabbed. Others smashed up police vehicles. Here's Paul Moss.
1: It was supposed to be a festive occasion. New Yorkers had waited half a century for their local team to clinch the NBA championship. But Saturday night saw Knicks fans set fire to school buses and attack police cars with bats, while the NYPD force says one of its officers was struck with a glass bottle. Those arrested had been charged with assault and illegal possession of weapons, among other offences. But despite this disorder, New York's mayor Zoran Mamdani has announced that a victory parade for the Knicks will be held this coming Thursday.
0: The Indian Army has introduced a new uniform code which drops many British colonial era symbols and procedures to align the military with the country's tradition and values. The requirement for ceremonial pouch belts during officers' mess has been discontinued, and sword carrying by reviewing officers is no longer mandatory. The Army has also banned unconventional hairstyles and unauthorised beards. The Caribbean island of Curaçao has become the smallest nation ever to play at the World Cup. They've just played Germany in Houston, Texas, and were thrashed 7-1. The population of the Dutch autonomous territory could fit into three football stadiums. BBC News.

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The National Weather Service in Wilmington has issued a severe thunderstorm warning for southeastern Champaign County, western Franklin County, Ohio, southwestern Delaware County, northeastern Clark County, southern Union County, Ohio, Madison County, until 4:15 p.m. At 3:30 p.m., severe thunderstorms were located along a line extending from 7 miles northeast of Mechanicsburg to 6 miles east of Springfield, moving east at 40 miles an hour. Hazard, 60 miles an hour wind gusts. Source, radar indicated. Impact, expect damage to trees and power lines. Locations impacted include Columbus, Springfield, Dublin, Westerville, Grove City, Upper Arlington, Hilliard, Marysville, Worthington, London, Jefferson, Powell, Plain City, West Jefferson, Mechanicsburg, Minerva Park, Choctaw Lake, New California, Polaris, and The Ohio State University. This includes the following interstates: I-70 in Ohio between mile markers 53 and 99, I-71 in Ohio near mile marker 106 and 123,

Here's a look at your weather forecast, powered by weatherology.com. 69 this afternoon, under partly cloudy skies, northwest winds, 10 to 20 miles per hour. 50 tonight. Chance for scattered thunderstorms tomorrow, high of 76. Cooler Tuesday and Wednesday, with highs in the upper 60s. Chance for scattered thunderstorms Wednesday. And that's your forecast. I'm meteorologist Paul Frobley. Currently, it's 67 degrees.

urgent weather message. The National Weather Service in Cleveland has issued a severe thunderstorm warning for southeastern Medina County in northeastern Ohio, east central Ashland County, Stark County in northeastern Ohio, southern Summit County in northeastern Ohio, Wayne County in northeastern Ohio, until 4:45 p.m. Eastern Daylight Time. At 3:55 p.m. Eastern Daylight Time, a severe thunderstorm was located over Worcester, moving east at 55 miles per hour. Hazard, 60 miles per hour wind gusts and quarter-size hail. Source, radar indicated. Impact, minor damage to vehicles is possible. Expect damage to trees and power lines. Locations impacted include Canton, Worcester, Massillon, Barberton, Greene, Alliance, North Canton, Louisville, Orville, Richmond, Doylestown, Hartville, Creston, Navarre, Dalton, New Franklin, Norton, Canal Fulton, East Canton, and Smithville. For your protection, move to an interior room on the lowest floor of a building. Torrential rainfall is occurring with this storm and may lead to flash flooding. Do not drive your vehicle through flooded roadways. Repeating, a severe thunderstorm warning has been issued until 4:45 p.m. Eastern Daylight Time for the following counties in Ohio: Ashland, Medina, Stark, Summit, and Wayne.

National Weather Service in Wilmington has issued a severe thunderstorm warning for Franklin County, Ohio, northwestern Fairfield County, southwestern Licking County, until 4:45 p.m. At 4:02 p.m., severe thunderstorms were located along a line extending from Westerville to Lake Darby, moving east at 45 miles an hour. Hazard, 60 miles an hour wind gusts. Source, radar indicated. Impact, expect damage to trees and power lines. Locations impacted include Columbus, Newark, Westerville, Reynoldsburg, Grove City, Upper Arlington, Gahanna, Pickerington, Bexley, Heath, Grahamville, Pawtuskaw, Canal Winchester, Groveport, Baltimore, Buckeye Lake, Hebron, Minerva Park, Millersport, and Fairfield Beach. This includes the following interstates: I-70 in Ohio between mile markers 94 and 132. I-71 in Ohio between mile markers 91 and 117.

here's a look at your weather forecast, powered by weatherology.com. 69 this afternoon, under partly cloudy skies, northwest winds, 10 to 20 miles per hour. 50 tonight. Chance for scattered thunderstorms tomorrow, high of 76. Cooler Tuesday and Wednesday, with highs in the upper 60s. Chance for scattered thunderstorms Wednesday. And that's your forecast. I'm meteorologist Paul Frobley. Currently, it's 67 degrees.

0: BBC News with Sue Montgomery. President Trump has condemned Israel's latest attack on Lebanon, saying it must not be allowed to disrupt his hopes of signing a peace deal with Iran today. Israel said it hit a Hezbollah command center in Beirut, killing at least three people. Iran has threatened to retaliate, saying the attack on its Lebanese ally crossed red lines. Here's BBC Persian's Shida Hushmandi.
1: Iranian officials really see this as a major setback for the current talks, but also we can hear different voices from inside Iran as well. Ebrahim Azizi, who is the head of Security Council in the parliament, and he said this shows that the US is either unwilling or is incapable of restraining Israel. And by Mohammad Baqir Ghalibaf, the head of parliament and also one of the major negotiators, mentioned that this actually ruins the trust that Tehran had in the US.
0: Clashes have broken out between protesters and police outside UN headquarters in Geneva. The unrest comes on the eve of a G7 summit in nearby Evian in France. Sasha Schlichter reports.
2: Protesters threw bottles, stones and firecrackers at the police, who responded with tear gas and water cannon. Several buildings were targeted, including the offices of the International Telecommunications Union and the

0: By PricewaterhouseCoopers building. The demonstrators set off in the afternoon under a scorching sun, chanting slogans with a range of messages supporting Palestinians, climate action, feminism, and anti-capitalist activism. Police are bracing for unrest similar to the one 23 years ago when Geneva got trashed.
1: Swiss voters have rejected a proposal to limit their country's population to 10 million. The proposal came from the right-wing Swiss People's Party, which claimed that unchecked migration put pressure on public services, housing and the environment. But the government says the vote shows Switzerland wants to stay close to Europe. Here's Imogen Folks.
2: Switzerland has an ageing population. It needs doctors, care workers and hotel and restaurant staff. They come from all over Europe, thanks to non-EU member Switzerland's participation in free movement of people. Key to that stability is access to Europe's single market, where half of all Swiss exports are sold. Leaving free movement of people would likely have meant losing that access. With the world so unstable, the government argued, now is not the moment to alienate friendly neighbours.
1: Ukraine has welcomed Britain's seizure of a Russian oil tanker in the English Channel, calling it a blow to Moscow's war machine. The tanker, sailing under a Cameroonian flag, is part of the so-called shadow fleet of vessels that carry sanctioned oil. World News from the BBC. Kosovan prosecutors say five arrested former members of Serbian special units are the first to be detained in connection with one of the worst massacres of ethnic Albanians during the independence war of the late 1990s. It's alleged the Serbs were involved in the killings of more than 40 people in the village of Rečac. The massacre generated international outrage and was a key factor in NATO's decision to intervene. The war between Serbian forces and Kosovan separatists killed at least 10,000 ethnic Albanians. South Africa says that in the past week it's deported nearly 3,000 people who were in the country illegally. The move follows a wave of violent protests directed at foreign workers, with knife-wielding mobs attacking people they claim are taking jobs from locals. The South African president has promised to take tough action against migrants who don't have permission to be there. A giant arena has been set up in front of the White House, where in a few hours' time, a series of mixed martial arts cage fights will take place to mark Donald Trump's 80th birthday. Thomas Morgan reports from Washington.
3: On the same storied lawn where Bill Clinton hosted a 1993 Oslo peace signing and Richard Nixon gave his final farewell, now stands the Claw, an arena taller than the White House itself. Inside an octagon, the stage for Donald Trump's UFC fighting show. The president has close ties with UFC leaders. The occasion will not only mark the president's birthday, but it is the first in a series of events to commemorate the 250th anniversary of American independence.
1: The smallest nation ever to play at the World Cup, Curaçao, have been thrashed in their first match by the four-time champions, Germany. The team from the Dutch Caribbean territory lost 7-1 in Houston, Texas. BBC News.

The National Weather Service in Wilmington has issued a severe thunderstorm warning for Eastern Licking County until 5:30 p.m. At 4:37 p.m., a severe thunderstorm was located over Heath, moving east at 40 miles an hour. Hazard, 60 miles an hour wind gusts. Source, radar indicated. Impact, expect damage to trees and power lines. Locations impacted include Newark, Heath, Granville, Buckeye Lake, Hebron, Hanover, Harbor Hills, Martin, St. Louisville, Gratiot, Toboso, Brownsville, and Fallsburg. This includes I-70 in Ohio between mile markers 127 and 142, and near mile marker 144.

The National Weather Service in Pittsburgh has issued a severe thunderstorm warning for Carroll County, Columbiana County, Coshocton County, Northwestern Guernsey County, Western Harrison County, Muskingum County, Tuscarawas County, until 5:45 p.m. At 4:40 p.m., severe thunderstorms were located along a line from near Salem to near Dresden, or along a line from near Salem to 9 miles southwest of Coshocton, moving east at 50 miles an hour. Hazard, 60 miles an hour wind gusts and small hail. Source, radar indicated. Impact, expect damage to roofs, siding, and trees. Locations impacted include Zanesville, New Philadelphia, Dover, Salem, Coshocton, Cambridge, Columbiana, Richville, East Palestine, Carrollton, Freeport, New Comerstown, Lisbon, Denison, Strasbourg, New Concord, West Lafayette, Cigar Creek, and South Zanesville.

Here's a look at your weather forecast, powered by weatherology.com. Highs around 68 this afternoon under partly cloudy skies. Winds out of the northwest, 10 to 20 miles per hour. Tonight, 50. Chance for scattered thunderstorms tomorrow. High temperatures reach up to 76. Overcast. Cooler Tuesday and Wednesday with highs in the upper 60s. Chance for scattered storms Wednesday. And that's your forecast. I'm meteorologist Paul Fromley. Currently, it's 68 degrees.

0: BBC News with Sue Montgomery. President Trump has condemned Israel's latest attack on Lebanon, saying it must not be allowed to disrupt his hopes of signing a peace deal with Iran today. Israel said it hit a Hezbollah command center in Beirut, killing at least three people. Our correspondent Peter Bose says there's still a chance of a breakthrough.
1: It wouldn't be a final deal. It would be an agreement to take the process forward, opening the Strait of Hormuz and getting at least shipping moving again and extending the ceasefire and opening up a period for further negotiation. And I think that hasn't been blown. I think that is still very much on the table from the signs that we've been getting from the Pakistan mediators, from Iran and from the White House over the last few days. But we're not there yet. We're not over that hurdle that gets to what would be a remote signing.
0: Tehran has long insisted that Lebanon must be included in any agreement. Iran has threatened to retaliate, saying the attack and its Lebanese ally crossed red lines. Here's BBC Persian's Shida Hushmandi.
2: We've heard from the Iranian officials that this is not going to happen. Even the IRGC announced that this is not going to happen on Sunday. It doesn't mean that they are saying no to the deal or the deal is not going to happen. But ultimately, what we heard from President Pezeshkian is that the ultimate decision is by the Supreme Leader, Mojtaba Khamenei. He is the person and also the national security who decide on the potentials of signing this deal with the U.S.
0: Clashes have broken out between protesters and police outside UN headquarters in Geneva. The unrest comes on the eve of a G7 summit in nearby Evian in France. Sasha Schlichter reports.
3: Protesters threw bottles, stones and firecrackers at the police, who responded with tear gas and water cannon. Several buildings were targeted, including the offices of the International Telecommunications Union and the nearby PricewaterhouseCoopers building. The demonstrators set off in the afternoon under a scorching sun, chanting slogans with a range of messages supporting Palestinians, climate action, feminism and anti-capitalist activism. Police are bracing for unrest similar to the one 23 years ago when Geneva got trashed.
0: Swiss voters have rejected a proposal to limit their country's population to 10 million. The referendum proposal came from the right-wing Swiss People's Party, which claimed that unchecked migration has put pressure on public services, housing and the environment. More than a quarter of Swiss residents are foreigners. Both the government and business leaders say the vote shows that non-EU member Switzerland wants to stay close to Europe. World News from the BBC. South Africa says that in the past week it's deported nearly 3,000 people who were in the country illegally. The move follows a wave of violent protests directed at foreign workers, with knife-wielding mobs attacking people they claim are taking jobs from locals. The South African president, Cyril Ramaphosa, has promised to take tough action against migrants who don't have permission to be there. Police in New York say they arrested 63 people after celebrations of victory by the Knicks basketball team turned violent. One person was shot and four others stabbed. Others smashed up police vehicles. Here's Paul Moss.
4: It was supposed to be a festive occasion. New Yorkers had waited half a century for their local team to clinch the NBA championship. But Saturday night saw Knicks fans set fire to school buses and attack police cars with bats, while the NYPD force says one of its officers was struck with a glass bottle. Those arrested had been charged with assault and illegal possession of weapons, among other offences.

0: But despite this disorder, New York's mayor Zoran Mamdani has announced that a victory parade for the Knicks will be held this coming Thursday.
1: A giant arena has been set up in front of the White House, where in a few hours' time, a series of mixed martial arts cage fights will take place to mark Donald Trump's 80th birthday. The US president is a keen fan of the sport, but also holds shares in the company which runs it through a family trust. At the Men's Football World Cup, Iran's team has entered the US from Mexico ahead of their game against New Zealand on Monday night. They made the short flight to Los Angeles from their base camp in Tijuana, where they were forced to relocate after several squad officials were denied US visas. BBC News.
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0: Here's a look at your weather forecast, powered by weatherology.com. Lots of sunshine this afternoon with highs around 69. Winds out of the northwest, 10 to 20 miles per hour. 50 tonight, mainly clear skies. Overcast skies tomorrow, chance for scattered storms, 76. Cooler Tuesday and Wednesday with highs in the upper 60s. Chance for scattered thunderstorms Wednesday. And that's your forecast. I'm meteorologist Paul Frommley. Currently, it's 68 degrees.
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1: 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Mainly clear tonight with lows around 50. West winds 8 to 15 miles per hour. 76 tomorrow, chance for scattered thunderstorms. Chance for scattered storms tomorrow night. Lows dip down to about 46, partly cloudy skies. Cooler Tuesday and Wednesday with highs in the upper 60s. Chance for scattered thunderstorms Wednesday. And that's your forecast. I'm meteorologist Paul Fromley. Currently, it's 68 degrees.

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Here's a look at your weather forecast, powered by weatherology.com. 50 tonight under mainly clear skies, westerly winds, 8 to 15 miles per hour. Highs around 76. Tomorrow, chance for scattered thunderstorms. Chance for scattered storms again tomorrow night, 46, partly cloudy. Turning cooler Tuesday and Wednesday with highs from the mid-60s to the upper 60s. Chance for scattered thunderstorms Wednesday. And that's your forecast. I'm meteorologist Paul Fromley. Currently, it's 68 degrees.

Think of Richmond, Virginia, and you may think of a quiet southern city, unhurried and untroubled. But Richmond has one of the highest murder rates in the country.

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Powered by weatherology.com. 15 tonight under mainly clear skies. Westerly winds 8 to 15 miles per hour. Highs around 76. Tomorrow, chance for scattered thunderstorms. Chance for scattered storms again tomorrow night. 46, partly cloudy. Turning cooler Tuesday and Wednesday with highs from the mid-60s to the upper 60s. Chance for scattered thunderstorms Wednesday. And that's your forecast. I'm meteorologist Paul Fromley. Currently, it's 68 degrees.

0: Here's a look at your weather forecast, powered by weatherology.com. Mainly clear skies tonight with a low of 50. West winds 5 to 10 miles per hour. High of 76. Tomorrow, chance for scattered storms. Chance for scattered storms tomorrow night, 46. Cooler Tuesday and Wednesday with highs from the mid-60s to the upper 60s. Chance for scattered thunderstorms Wednesday. And that's your forecast. I'm meteorologist Paul Frobley. Currently, it's 68 degrees.
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